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2: 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Calvin Harris y Jazzy.
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0: 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Runway.
1: Get on in. Like this, like that, makes the track spin.
0: 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Where's your head at? Steve Angelo Remix.

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2: Where are the white women at?

beliefs aligned in Zen like Buddha. Got equal parts of sex and cute. This one look in your eyes, it can execute ya. Girls can't tell that he fine or flip, cause he don't look like he like dip. But if he liked it, I'd still like him. As a freak, I can admit that he likes it. With each crowd, we proud, we don't fit. And ain't nobody here

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Standing sad on national TV. How, when, and why these all the

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What has happened? Could this be a big misunderstanding? It is. The heartbroken man is showbiz. It's alive, so your buses don't be misled. Cause the newsman said, yeah.

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I rock the wave, plus I heard him say, this is fly. 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

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You got something to say about it. 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
2: 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Turn back time. Tame Impala y Jenny. Drácula, Voice Noise, Disc Version.
3: Got you on my mind. I can make the time. 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
1: Give me an I.
2: I.
1: Give me an S.
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1: Give me a C.
2: C.
1: Give me an O.
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2: Bibi Rexha. 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Lady Gaga y Duechi. Runway. Get on in. Like this, like that, make the track spin. Joe Hunt. Up to no good. Basement Jacks. Your head at Steve Angelo Remix.